Middle of the week, Wednesday already. It's going to be an early weekend. You can kind of see it on the horizon. I'm Steve. One great song after another. Thanks for hanging out today. Here's The Fray.

0: She has been busy over the last couple of years, hasn't she, Miley Cyrus? Flowers from the Endless Summer Vacation album, 2023. Then she released an album last year, Something Beautiful, and she's got another one coming later this month, September 18th. The new album is called Bass Persuades. I'm Steve. More music coming up. It's UB40 with a toast to your health next.
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5: Hi, this is Steve Campbell from the White Pine County Road Department. Next week, the 15th and 16th, which will be next Tuesday, Wednesday, we will be doing the final phase of fog sealing all the roads in Route Nevada. First day will be with the flow of traffic. We will do all sides of the flow of traffic on the right side. The second day, we will do the flow of traffic on the left side. So if you can't find a place to park, if you park it over across the street from where you normally park, I think you'll be all right. 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For the folks that are parking up at the old school, you still have 5 days after the end of the day on Wednesday to get your vehicles and your equipment moved back off of the school property. 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

0: see you swinging from the chandelier. It's Steve Cassidy. One great song after another. Thanks for listening. Appreciate you letting us be a part of your day. I've got more great music coming up. You know how we do it. We just keep it coming. One great song after another with Desiree next.
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0: Oh, sure. Now you can stalk people on Facebook. You can even use AI to stalk people now. I guess some people are doing that, like digging up dirt on potential dates. Use an AI to dig into public databases. But back in the day, if you wanted to stalk somebody, you had to do it like Blondie. You had to follow them all over town. That's Blondie going to get you one way or another.
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0: Well, hello. How's it going? My name's Emily McKenzie, and the big news today was that Apple unveiled a folding iPhone. So when you hold it, it's almost like a little book, but then you open it up, and they say it resembles kind of like an iPad, so a nice big screen, but you can also use it folded up as a little book. The folded iPhone will cost you $2,000, and you know there's going to be a line of people that just got to get their hands on the folding iPhone. There are some tech-like addicts out there. $2,000, though? I mean, a folding iPhone, I guess that is the big news of the day, and the expensive news of the day. Sheesh.
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0: Well, happy birthday, baby, baby. It's Emily McKenzie, and you probably have your birthday today. Do you know that September 9th is the most common birthday in America? It's crazy. And like 10 of the most common birthdays all year long are all in September. So what was going on? You go back months ago. Oh, yeah. Oh, it was the holiday time. The middle of December, you're having yourself a holiday party, you're having some eggnog, you're getting a little crazy, you're jingling some bells. So yeah, today is the most common birthday. And honestly, over the weekend, I was out to brunch and there were so many birthday parties going on around me. That totally makes sense.
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0: So there was another museum heist yesterday over in Europe. Did you hear about this? It's Emily McKenzie, and this time it was in France at a Renoir museum. It was actually the home that Renoir died in. They turned it into a museum. There were two thieves. They tried to get four Renoir paintings, but they dropped two of them. So they did get away with two. They say that they're worth over $10 million, these two paintings. And because of how quickly this theft went down, they say that the thieves must have been talking to somebody on the inside to get special insider information. And this is on top of a couple other art thefts over in Europe. And of course, the Louvre, they got Napoleon's jewels. Remember that? That happened a few months ago. What is going on with all these museums, all these thefts? This is like totally Ocean's 11.
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Okay, let's do some random trivia. Don't Google this. Come on now. Weird phobia. If you have arachibutyrophobia, what do you have a fear of? Grab some milk, and I got the answer coming up in three more songs.

0: Alrighty, nerds, we're doing some random trivia tonight. No prize, just for bragging rights. It's Emily McKinsey, and it's a weird phobia, arachibutyrophobia. I hope I'm saying that right. What are you afraid of? Arachibutyrophobia. I thought something with bugs, because like I heard arachi, and I was like, okay, like arachnophobia, spiders. No. Arachibutyrophobia is the fear of peanut butter sticking to the roof of your mouth. It's a very specific phobia, and they say that it could be a greater fear of suffocating or choking, but it is specifically peanut butter on the roof of your mouth. That's why I said, go grab some milk. Don't be afraid.
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0: So have you heard of lore tripping? It's a new vacation trend. 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No, you want to go to a small, sleepy little town. That is what lore tripping is. Maybe you pick a small town in your state. Maybe you pick a small town in another state. But of course, a lore tripping, a lot of people are doing these as road trips. You can get on an airplane, but the smaller the better. You pick an Airbnb, and it's just a more personal vacation. You go down Main Street. You go to a locally owned mom and pop shop. You know, you're saving money. You're having a more personal vacation experience. Lore tripping. 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

0: Okay, so I have been thinking about my Halloween costume for months now. I am that girl. It's Emily McKenzie. But if you need some ideas, I just came across a list of trendy costumes for 2026. A lot of them have to do with the movies. Because Toy Story 5 came out, the little aliens with the three eyeballs, whoa! They say that's going to be a hot costume this year, as well as anything from The Odyssey. And also, Spider-Man and MJ, that is a cute couple's costume. I gotta say, my favorite from this list, even though I already have two different Halloween costumes, for some reason, Michael Jackson in the Thriller music video, they say, is gonna be really trendy this year. And like, oh, I love that. I love that. But like, also, maybe I just wanna buy myself a red leather jacket. I don't know. But maybe I need a third Halloween costume. Who knows?
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0: Well, hey there, bestie. It's Emily McKenzie, and this woman is going viral because years and years ago, back in 1992, these gals, they met working together. They liked to play the lottery. They would play Powerball, and they just made a deal one day. They say, hey, if I ever win the Powerball, I'll split it with you and vice versa. They shook hands, and that was it, you know, just dreaming. And here we are. All of those years later, four decades nearly, and one of the gals won Powerball, $22 million. She took the cash buyout and she split it in half with her bestie because they made that handshake deal back in 1992. Isn't that just like fantastic? That friendship, granted, they've been friends this whole time. I wonder if they lost touch, if she would still split her Powerball, you know, millions and millions of dollars jackpot. But yeah, see, that's the kind of friend that we all need.
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0: Well, hello, darling. It's Emily McKenzie, and I just read like the most relatable quote to all of my fellow geriatric millennials who are in their 40s. How weird is it to be in your 40s and you feel like you're about 23 years old until you talk to an actual 23-year-old and all of a sudden you feel like you're 65. Oh, golly. 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

0: So I feel like every single night we hang out, I tell you about something from the 90s that is all of a sudden making a massive comeback, and I'm kind of loving it. Hey, it's Emily McKinsey, and CDs right now are outselling vinyls. Vinyls have had its own little sales world for decades. It went away in like the 80s and 90s because everyone was buying CDs. And then they came back, you know, it was like retro. But now CDs are selling more than vinyls. CD sales went up over 16% this year, while vinyl sales only were up 2% this year. So like people are going to these thrift stores, they're going to like old record stores, and everybody wants the compact disc. Oh my goodness, this is fantastic. Because I still have mine from the 90s. I still have my boombox. So like I don't even need to go out and get on the trend. I am the trend, baby.
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Oh, man, I bet you Bonnie Tyler and Dolly Parton are up in heaven right now, like having a spritzer, maybe hanging out at karaoke night. Isn't that a sweet thought?

0: Well, Ed Sheeran, Taylor's bestie, Ed was one of the, like, kajillion celebrities at the wedding earlier this summer. Ed's bestie, Taylor, Mrs. Kelsey herself, she's coming up next.
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0: Well, there is Phyllis on your radio. Are you yelling at me? That's not Phyllis. Come on now, that's Rod Stewart. What is this radio girl talking about? Well, I'll tell you. Rod Stewart apparently had a nickname given to him by his bestie Elton John. They would call each other lady names, like drag queen names. And Rod Stewart was Phyllis, and Elton John was Sharon. So there you go, Phyllis on your radio.
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0: Alrighty, my kind and generous friend, thank you for your ears tonight. What a fabulous night it was. You know, just you and me and the music. Ooh, it's my favorite. My name's Emily McKenzie. You want to do it again tomorrow night since it feels so good? Cool. Talk to you tomorrow night.
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2: 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We're not saying we're better than coffee, but have you tried us at 7 a.m.?

Pat Monahan and Train. There's Drops of Jupiter starting things off for me. Hi, it's Joe just sliding into the studio and just getting started. Katy Perry coming up. Goo Goo Dolls on the way, too. Here's Stevie Nicks. Stand back.

0: Katy Perry, Hot and Cold. Katy Perry apparently pretty hot with the former Canadian Prime Minister Justin Trudeau. In a recent interview, she's talking about her Lifetimes tour and how that brought the two of them together. She says, "I got to meet the love of my life." She said she and Trudeau were first spotted together shortly after that tour started. And she says, "I always wanted this epic, legendary love, and that it showed up." Katy Perry also addressed critics of her tour, saying, "I'm living my life to the fullest." By the way, her concert film, The Lifetimes Tour, Live from Paris, hit cinemas this past week also. Katy Perry continuing to do well and enjoy life with Justin Trudeau. Coming up in just a couple of minutes, hang on for Post Malone with Morgan Wallen. Also music on the way from Billy Joel.
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0: There's time from Hootie and the Blowfish. Earlier this year, Darius Rucker of Hootie and the Blowfish said he's hoping to retire within the next 2 years. He was on the Dan Patrick Show earlier this year, and he said, I've been really looking forward to retiring. He says, I played 110 shows last year. What am I doing? He said he's looking forward to maybe ending his Hootie and the Blowfish and his solo career at Williams-Brice Stadium in Columbia, South Carolina, where the band was formed. So he's thinking about retiring within the next couple of years. We'll see if that comes to fruition. Not sure if that changed from earlier this year. Anyway, there's Hootie, Time, and It's Still Rock and Roll to Me from Billy Joel. Hang on for Whitney Houston coming up and Collective Soul.
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0: Collective Soul in December, and right before that, Whitney Houston, How Will I Know? Let's take a look at the things on the calendar for today. It is September 9th. It's International Sudoku Day, National When Pigs Fly Day. Not really sure what that's all about. Care Bears Share Your Care Day. It's National Wiener Schnitzel Day. It's National Teddy Bear Day and Wonderful Weirdos Day. I know a few weirdos in my life and in my circles. I've been considered one myself. Anyway, those are the things on the calendar for today, the 9th day of September.
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Little Red Corvette from Prince, the one and only purple one from the Twin Cities, starting out this hour. Heart coming up, Taylor Swift coming up too. Here's Blind Melon, it's No Rain.

0: and I'll write your name.
1: Never From a Heart. Nancy Wilson says their latest album they recorded in Nashville is getting the finishing touches put on it. A new album coming sometime down the pike from a heart. Nancy Wilson talking about it says it's really great and they had fun recording in Nashville. There's Heart with Never. Also in that set, music from Prince, who Prince Estate just released a little over a week ago, Timeless, a 10-song collection that they say covers each of the eras of Prince's career. And Taylor Swift in there too, with Blank Space, Taylor's version. Coming up in just a couple of minutes, hang on, Adele and Pat Benatar are coming up.
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0: Couple of love songs, sort of, back to back. There's Color Me Bad and All for Love. Right before that, Love is a Battlefield, but it's worth it, right? There's Pat Benatar. And we started out with Adele, Set Fire to the Rain. Pat Benatar opening up for Bryan Adams. His Roll with the Punches tour continues to roll through Canada with Pat opening up. Steve Perry's coming up in just a couple of minutes, and we'll go Counting Blue Cars with Dishwalla.
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0: 20 weeks at number one for Ella Langley with Choosin' Texas, and congratulations, that song, according to Billboard, is now the song of the summer. It was named the song of the summer from Billboard magazine. Over 124,000 downloads, 407 million U.S. streams. The song continues its huge run on the charts. Choosin' Texas, Ella Langley, wrapping up this hour. Coming up in just a minute, we'll kick into another great hour with One Republic and Bruce Springsteen.
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from Down Under, Air Supply, and All Out of Love. Coming up in just a couple of minutes, Alex Warren, Cyndi Lauper's on the way. Here's Elton John with Dua Lipa and Cold Heart.

0: Alex Warren and Ordinary. The new album Wild Child came out on August 31st. And Cyndi Lauper right before Alex with Girls Just Wanna Have Fun. Sir Elton John and Dua Lipa in there too. Coming up in just a minute, hang on for Roxette. Huey Lewis in the news coming up and Bruno Mars. And we'll take a look at the things on the history calendar for today. It's the 9th day of September. It's all coming up.
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0: When I Was Your Man, Bruno Mars back in the United States with his The Romantic Tour continuing. Right before Bruno, Huey Lewis in the news, but it's all right. Coming up in just a couple of minutes, hang on for TLC and Ed Sheeran.
1: 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We're not saying we're better than coffee, but have you tried us at 7 a.m.?

0: Pointer Sisters, and I'm so excited. Also, right before that, Ed Sheeran's Shape of You. I'm Joe, taking a look at the calendar for today, the history calendar for September 9th, 1975. The TV series Welcome Back, Cotter, starring Gabe Kaplan as Cotter, debuted on ABC television. The theme song, written by John Sebastian of The Lovin' Spoonful, goes to number one in America the next year, 1976. Was on this day in 1992 during a performance at the MTV Video Music Awards. Nirvana played Lithium, ending in a grand finale. Simon and Garfunkel made it official on this day in 2003, announcing plans to reunite and tour for the first time in 20 years, which they did. At the time, they were getting paid more per ticket than any other tour, $136.90. They ended up donating $1 million to the Children's Health Fund at the end of the tour. It was on this day in 2006, Sexy Back by Justin Timberlake from his second solo album, Future Sex Love Sounds, hits number one in America. Britney Spears opens the MTV Video Music Awards with a listless, not very well-received lip sync where she appears dazed and confused on this day in 2007. At the 2007 MTV Video Music Awards, Alicia Keys, Tommy Lee, and Kid Rock got into a fight, prompting presenter Jamie Foxx to say, white-on-white violence. Crazy, man. And it was on this day in 2019, Kelly Clarkson's daytime talk show, The Kelly Clarkson Show, made its debut. And she just ended that show on August 31st. Her run of hosting that show is over now, as she wants to spend more time with her family. And that's a look at today, September 9th.
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1: 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Since never...

There's Miley. It's Party in the USA. Miley Cyrus made the announcement last week. She's dropping her last name and just going by Miley. So there you go, Miley, Party in the USA. Thanks for joining me for this party. I'm Joe with music coming up from Avril Lavigne and No Doubt. Here's Queen.

0: God, it's so good to be with you, Avril. Avril Lavigne, I'm with you. I'm Joe. I'm with you, too. Thanks for joining me. Glad to have you with me. No doubt, Spiderwebs, Gwen Stefani and company in there, and another one, Bites the Dust from Queen. Remember, coming up in about a month now, a little less than a month, we'll have a chance to see Queen Budapest, the concert from 40 years ago, July 27th, 1986. In Budapest, Behind the Iron Curtain, a great concert film in 4K. It's going to be out on October 7th in more than 2,000 theaters across the country, including IMAX theaters. Can't wait for it. You can check out the trailer for Queen Budapest. That's been out for a few weeks now.
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0: Ace of Base, It's a Beautiful Life. And right before that, Wham! Careless Whisper, Drop Dead from Olivia Rodrigo. It's a beautiful life if you're having a birthday today. We're going to check the birthdays for today coming up in just a couple of minutes. Happy birthday to you if today, September 9th, is your special day. Before we get to the birthdays, hang on. Shawn Mendes and Poison coming up.
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0: Natalie Merchant and the 10,000 Maniacs. That's These Are Days. And these are birthdays, celebrity birthdays for today. Happy birthday to you, by the way, if your birthday is today. You share your birthday with actress Michelle Williams, turning 46. Henry Thomas, who played Elliot in E.T., he's 55 years old. That'll make you feel old. That little kid from E.T., 55 today. Hugh Grant, the actor, is 66. Comedian and actor Adam Sandler is 60 today. Tom Wopat, actor, Luke Duke from the Dukes of Hazzard TV show, he's 75. Dave Stewart of the Eurythmics is 74. Singer Dee Dee Sharp is 81 today. Eric Stone Street, the actor from Modern Family, 55. And Haley Reinhardt, the singer and American Idol contestant, is 36 today. Those are the celebrities having birthdays. Happy birthday to you if you're having one today also.
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The one and only king of pop, the late and great Michael Jackson, Beated, kicking off this hour. Pebbles and Walk the Moon coming up. After you learn, here's Alanis Morissette.

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0: Melissa Etheridge, I'm the only one. Also, Bryan Adams and Heaven and Feel It Still from Portugal the Man started out that set. Bryan on his Roll with the Punches tour in Canada these days, and Pat Benatar and Neil Giraldo and their band, the opening act for Bryan on this leg of the tour. Soft Cell and Joan Osborne are coming up.
1: 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We don't judge.

0: So easy to fall in love. Olivia Dean and also Joan Osborne. What if God was one of us? One of us from Joan. Tainted Love, Where Did Our Love Go? A great mashup from Soft Cell in that set, also starting things off. I'm Joe here. I've got another hour to spend with you, and I'm going to kick that hour off with Britney Spears and Madonna coming up next.
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Feeling good and walking on sunshine. Katrina and the Waves starting up another hour of feel-good music. Bruno Mars and Survivor coming up. Here's your wake-up call from Avicii.

0: The romantic tour continuing with Bruno back in the United States. There's Risk It All from Bruno Mars, Survivor's Eye of the Tiger, and Wake Me Up, Avicii, the wake-up call there, the late Avicii, Katrina and the Waves, waking us up and starting us up and starting us off on this hour with Walking on Sunshine. Tina Turner with a huge hit from her Private Dancer album coming up. I bet you can guess which song that is. And hang on for the Wallflowers.
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8: 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The mix is on.

0: Only Girl in the World. There's Rihanna. And Wallflowers with 6th Avenue Heartache. Tina Turner with I Bet You Guessed It. What's Love Got to Do with It from Private Dancer. Huge song for Tina Turner. Coming up in just a couple of minutes, hang on for Harry Styles as he continues his residency at Madison Square Garden. Miami Sound Machine on the way and Semisonic.
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1: You know, it's almost impossible to not be moving part of your body, to not be dancing or at least tapping your toes, snapping your fingers or something with that song. Conga from Miami Sound Machine. Gloria Estefan and Miami Sound Machine getting us moving here, as it was from Harry Styles right before the MSM, Miami Sound Machine. Hey, thanks for joining me. Hang on. 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
0: 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Never made-

How you remind me, Nickelback. I am back, and it is our weekend Eve party. Thanks for tuning in. The vacation time is just about wrapped up for the year, right? Unless you're going on some sort of a Christmas break. I know I said the word, but we're at that point now where we got to look forward. Lots of holidays on the way, from Halloween to Thanksgiving and Christmas. Let's go on that vacation with the Go-Go's.

0: Good morning. She's expecting baby number 5. 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We have a weekend eve party to get ready.
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0: It's Mariah Carey, Without You. It's a remake from Harry Nilsson, who, by the way, I got to tell you, one of my favorite tunes ever to crank a stereo up to is with that one right there, Without You, by a guy named Harry Nilsson. You have to check it out sometime. So the heat wave continues over most of America, trying to keep you cool with great music right here.
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0: Oh, that feeling is missing, baby. Everything but the girl from the 90s. We're playing it all for you. Mark DeRocher, happy Thursday, 10 days into September. Today we celebrate National School Picture Day. Yeah, I know my kids, I think it's the very first week of school they pop in those pictures. Of course, I've got a senior this year, so she's been taking pictures all summer and now into the fall, and then she'll have hers all done by Christmas time.
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Oh yeah, nothing like a thrift store beret to make you happy. It's Prince with Raspberry Beret kicking off this hour. Now, Mr. Big and to be with you.

What a fun song. Crazy Little Thing Called Love. That is Queen from the 80s. I'm Mark DeRocher, and these songs definitely are going to cheer you up and put you in that weekend Eve move. Our weekend Eve is what we celebrate with J-Lo on the way. We've got Adele coming up, plus Mr. Mellencamp.

0: Tom Petty, Gin Blossoms, and Taylor Swift all before the top of the hour.
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0: If You Had My Love, J-Lo. And who in the world can keep her love? 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Really like her. Her personality seems so likable. Anyway, we'll be back. More of your favorites on the way from the 80s right through today.
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0: Oh, yeah. Always in touch with her emotions, no doubt about that. That is Taylor Swift. Mark DeRocher, going to grab a quick coffee. 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

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Less talk, more rock and country and pop and maybe a little funk. We don't judge.

Greatest American Hero. Oh my gosh, the TV show from the 80s. That's Joey Scarborough. I'm Mark DeRocher, and this is the Queen, Be Irreplaceable.

Amazing show. Got to catch him last night live in Indianapolis. Oh, it was amazing. I'll tell you what, the guy definitely played every tune. You knew every single song and introduced a few new ones. I can't wait to catch up with his new CD, that's for sure. I'm Mark DeRocher. Today, we are celebrating National TV Dinner Day. We kicked off the Joey Scarborough song, Must Be a Hero, right? You know that song? Well,

0: Well, today, National TV Dinner Day. And I do remember on Friday nights, Mom used to let us watch that TV and eat our TV dinners right there in the living room. Very cool.
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7: Hi, this is Steve Campbell from the White Pine County Road Department. Next week, the 15th and 16th, which will be next Tuesday, Wednesday, we will be doing the final phase of fog sealing all the roads in Route Nevada. First day will be with the flow of traffic. We will do all sides of the flow of traffic on the right side. The second day, we will do the flow of traffic on the left side. So if you can't find a place to park, if you park it over across the street from where you normally park, I think you'll be all right. But the best thing to do is just find a place to park in the alley off the road, and it'll go a lot quicker. For the folks that are parking up at the old school, you still have 5 days after the end of the day on Wednesday to get your vehicles and your equipment moved back off of the school property. Otherwise, after the fifth day, guys, unfortunately, it will be towed. With that in mind, please think about the fact that if you're a late sleeper, find a way to make sure we can wake you up, and we'll make sure that your vehicle doesn't get towed. 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Until then, we'll see you next week in Ruth. 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
1: Oh, yeah. One of the boy bands that made musical history for sure. It's NSYNC. They're still doing it. It's gonna be May. Thank you very much. And I appreciate you waking up on the right side of the bed as we continue to play the songs you love to hear. I've got Jennifer Page on the way, Outkast, and Mike Reno and Ann Wilson with a great Almost Paradise duet coming up.
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0: 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That is, of course, Almost Paradise. We'll be back. I've got more of the 80s through today coming your way.
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0: Shaboozy. And a bar song. Did you know right now Ella Langley's got a shot at dethroning Mariah Carey, who had the number one song longest ever on Billboard, 22 weeks. She's at 21 weeks. And this guy, Shaboozy, with that song was at 19 weeks at number one. Pretty cool. I didn't know that. I'm taking a quick break. I'm coming back. More of your favorites coming up.
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0: Chris Isaac and Wicked Game. 80s, 90s today, we're doing it all for you. I'm Mark DeRocher. Happy weekend eve. We're getting ready for another great September weekend. Lots going on around your town, I hope so. No doubt, Cyndi Lauper and Blessed Union of Souls all coming up. Hola, go.
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1: She don't care about my car, and she don't care about my money. And that's

0: Oh my goodness, from the 90s, Blessed Union of Souls, and hey, Leonardo, he's 50 this year, by the way, celebrating with my wife, who's going to be 50 in just a couple of days. I got to figure that all out, man. I got to do the right thing and make it too big, not too loud, just the perfect time for her. And I got to tell you, one of the great things about being married to her is you just never know what in the world is coming up next. God bless you guys. Have a great Thursday. Keep it right here for more Weekend Eve Celebrating.
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You found one great hit after another to keep you feeling good in your busy workday. Liz Stark, glad to share a little bit of your Thursday with you. Here's The Verve.

0: 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Billy Joel, part of a better mix of music to keep you company working from the office, maybe working from home or the road. White Snake and Plain White Tees still to come.
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0: Roxette, part of a better mix of music in your Thursday workday as we inch closer and closer to our weekend. One nice thing about those four-day work weeks. I'm Liz Stark with Olivia Dean coming up.
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3: 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We don't judge.

0: You, and is your teenager grumpy? Grumpy in the morning, grumpy after school, just a bear. Might be because they're not getting enough sleep. Most teenagers are not. A new report shows more than half of American teenagers getting insufficient sleep. And at times, we're talking about less than 5 hours a night. This, of course, can cause problems with their behavior, their school performance, and their physical and mental health. Some solutions to make sure they're getting that sleep, especially at nighttime, stick to those rules about going to bed on time and maybe take those devices away from their bedrooms at night so they're not sneaking that screen time. More great hits from today and yesterday on the way. Post Malone coming up.
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6: Hi, this is Steve Campbell from the White Pine County Road Department. Next week, the 15th and 16th, which will be next Tuesday, Wednesday, we will be doing the final phase of fog sealing all the roads in Route Nevada. First day will be with the flow of traffic. We will do all sides of the flow of traffic on the right side. The second day, we will do the flow of traffic on the left side. So if you can't find a place to park, if you park it over across the street from where you normally park, I think you'll be all right. But the best thing to do is just find a place to park in the alley off the road, and it'll go a lot quicker. For the folks that are parking up at the old school, you still have 5 days after the end of the day on Wednesday to get your vehicles and your equipment moved back off of the school property. Otherwise, after the 5th day, guys, unfortunately, it will be towed. With that in mind, please think about the fact that if you're a late sleeper, find a way to make sure we can wake you up, and we'll make sure that your vehicle doesn't get towed. 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Until then, we'll see you next week in Ruth. You guys have a great weekend.
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3: If

0: Ed Sheeran, Perfect, Steve Cassidy with more great music coming up. It's the number one song again this week, 21 weeks and counting, and quickly approaching Mariah Carey's record of 23 weeks at number one with All I Want for Christmas Is You. It's Ella Langley, Shoes in Texas, next.
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0: Are we feeling adventurous? Janet Jackson with Escapade. I'm Steve. Weekend comes early this week. That feels good. Got the weekend on the horizon. Madonna coming up and Vance Joy with Riptide coming up next.
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0: No pressure, though. Brian Adams, everything I do for you. I'm Steve. More music coming up. Doing it all for you this afternoon. 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Feeling good. 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

It was the hottest summer on record. Congratulations, everybody. We did it. Like walking on the sun all summer long. Now, what's going to happen in the winter with Mega El Nino? Look out.

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We're not saying we're better than coffee, but have you tried us at 7 a.m.?

0: Avril Lavigne and Complicated. Football season in full swing now that the NFL season has kicked off. The first TV football game looked nothing like the modern broadcast. Back in 1939, NBC showed a college game between Fordham and Waynesburg using one camera and one announcer. Only about 1,000 TV sets could receive it. No replay, no yellow line, and no 12-person studio panel arguing at the great big desk afterward. Fordham won the game 34-7, although almost nobody had a TV to see it.
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0: Still the one, Shania Twain. I'm Steve. One great song right after another, 80s and 90s to today. Good stuff coming up from a couple of Piano Men back-to-back. How about it? Elton John coming up after Billy Joel next.
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0: She might be the new James Bond theme song singer, and the new James Bond might be Jack Loudon. Do you watch the TV show Slow Horses on Apple TV? He plays the role of River Cartwright. Now, Slow Horses, though, is about a bunch of people who have washed out of the British Secret Service. So kind of a switcheroo there on Jack Loudon.
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0: Olivia Rodrigo, Drop Dead with Steve Cassidy, and dinner's figured out for you already. It's National TV Dinner Day, though if you're like us, every dinner is a TV dinner. We hardly ever sit at the table anymore. We sit in the living room and watch TV with our dinner. So happy TV Dinner Day if you celebrate. And coming up, more great music from Whitney Houston.
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0: Maroon 5 and Memories with Steve Cassidy. And another great song coming up, kind of a good memory song. I do get a little nostalgic this time of year, thinking about football season starting and high school football, college football games in particular, homecoming games this time of year. 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

0: not intended as a love song, not really a dedication to the one I love, but a lot of people interpret the song that way, and Michael Stipe's okay with that. He's one of those songwriters that believes, you know, the song means what it means when you write it, and then when it's out in the world, it can mean something else. It means what it means to others.
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playing feel-good songs all afternoon. I'm Steve. This is a fun one to bang out on the steering wheel, the dashboard. Sheila E., the glamorous life. Careful, though. 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Again.

0: Justin Bieber, Let Me Love You. Steve Cassidy, with football season underway, you know there's lots of wagering. Betting in the NFL go hand in hand. Fantasy sports as well, very popular. The original Fantasy League, interestingly enough, began long before apps automatically totaled every yard. 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It was the Greater Oakland Professional Pigskin Prognosticators League. Tough to get on a trophy. Players track their teams using newspapers, radio broadcasts, and a lot of math done by hand.
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0: Yeah, thinking about the good old days when there'd be a Will Smith blockbuster movie and a hit song to go with it. Will Smith and Here Come the Men in Black. I'm Steve. More music coming up. It's Hozier next.
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0: Such a great song, one of my all-time favorites from the New Radicals, You Get What You Give. I'm Steve, and it's called Karma, right? And sometimes it's pronounced, ha-ha.
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